0: Ed Sheeran, Happier, 12. mesto lestvice, 30, Rudimental, na številki 11.
1: 30.
2: In Jean Ferbežar. I know you moved on to someone new. Hope life is beautiful. You were the light for me to find my truth. 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

reminiscing on those past days. 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And I traveled around the world, think where you living at now. I heard you moved to Austin, got an apartment and settled down. And every once in a while, I start texting, write a paragraph, but then I delete the message. Think about you like a pastime. I could cry you a river, get you baptized. Or I wasn't ready to act right. Used to

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3: I'm going on during this time, I feel there's no one to save me. This all or nothing really got away, you're driving me crazy.

Lost its faith, our colors will fade eventually. So if our time is running out, day after day, we'll make the mundane a masterpiece. Oh my, my, oh my, my love, I take one look at you, you're taking me.

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Pray to God or something, or whatever you do.